0: I'm Josh Graham. My dark horse of the day.
1: Tell me.
0: Those Mississippi State Bulldogs. I am all in on Kamario Taylor.
1: You and me both, the best two quarterbacks in the SEC, with respect to Arch Manning, are in the state of Mississippi. I believe that. John Fanta, there he goes. Appreciate the call. Or the visit, our buddy from NBC Sports. So that's his reaction to Ole Miss and LSU. What say you? 310-840-4910 if you want in on the program, because the question we asked right off the rip there is a key one, especially when you're reacting to things in the moment, haven't had time to think about it. How far is too far without overstating it? Well, we think that, to quote, Will Dalton is a North Carolina Tar Heel fan. The most noteworthy North Carolina alum is named Michael Jordan. And once upon a time, Michael Jordan took a microphone center court at the Smith Center, and he said the words, "The ceiling is the roof." The ceiling is the roof for Ole Miss football after tonight, and we'll tell you why next.

0: En garde!
1: U.S. Olympians do it, and so does your college-bound neighbor Jane. Fencing. It's fun for all ages and skill levels. Learn more at tryfencing.org.

0: sting him in the series. We had a chance here for the Pirates to overcome a one-run deficit. Pasquantino with a pinch hit, two-run homer in the top half off Majinski. The pitch inside now 2-0. And with second and third here, two men out. A base hit by Nick Gonzalez likely gives the Pirates the lead. Reynolds, the trailing runner at second. Lead runner Lau at third. Gonzalez hitting at 326 coming into today with runners in scoring position. 2-0, hit foul off his foot, rolling up third. Now 2-1.
1: Yeah, that two-seamer, you know, as a sidewinder, you know, using deception.

0: sink on the fastball. You're trying to run it in on the hands, trying to get ground balls to the left side. And 2-0 fastball probably was ball three.
1: Here's the pitch. Gonzalez chops it foul, 2-2.
0: Yeah, they're these kind of guys, you almost want to try to get up out over the plate and think the other way, but you know they kind of force you to just turn on everything because everything's running in on you.
1: Two and two to Nick Gonzalez, the pitch. Hit foul again up third base way.